0: Yo, man.
1: Yo.
0: Open up, man.
1: Yo, what do you want, man?
0: My girl just caught me.
1: You made her catch you?
0: I don't know how I let this happen.
1: But who?
0: The girl next door, you know?
1: Man.
0: I don't know what to do.
1: Said it wasn't you.
0: All right.

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All the people in the house tonight, let me hear it say yeah. All the people in the house tonight, let me hear it say yeah, yeah. To the groove while you're waiting for me. Here's a little story of a girl named Glory. Hey girl, you really amaze me. My head is dazing.